Forgetting becomes an art. Nothing matters. You have to feel the bass. It sets you free. All of your worries dissolve in liquid dreams. All the weight you carried lifted away. You are lost in the crowd.

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1: 6'2", eyes blue, I'm into it. Walking strong, crip game, always suggest. When you're home, you're in love at the club, it's the opposite. Yeah. So why do I get drawn to you like a magnet?

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1: 6'2", eyes blue, I'm into it. 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So why do I get drawn to you like a magnet?

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1: Six for two, eyes blue, I'm into it. 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

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They gone. 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

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We had two categories. We had that good shit, and we had that other shit. Hey, wait. I ain't gonna play no more of my shit now. I done heard that shit a million times. I ain't gonna play no more of my shit. I tell you what, fuck that. I wanted somebody to give me a CD or a vinyl or some talent from right here. Fuck the rest of the world. Fuck these motherfuckers. I need something from right here. From right here. What you got, a cassette? Damn, you got a cassette? I ain't got no cassette. What you got, baby? He wanna hear some Edwards. He wants some Sheep. I wanna play this motherfucker some Sheep right here.

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We've lost dancing.

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1: I heard what you said. 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Don't want the pill.